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14: Well, what a picture-perfect October day we had today. Northeast breeze was with us, got up to about 77. But overnight tonight, starry skies, delightful, a little cool, about 52, 53 for an overnight low, cooler than average. For your daytime tomorrow, how about sunshine again with a high of 80, up to 82 with a little increase of cloud cover Thursday and no chance of rain until this weekend. I'm meteorologist Tom Sater from the Weather Channel.
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0: nowadays, everybody wanna talk like they got something to say, but nothing comes out when they move their lips, just a bunch of gibberish. 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
11: Well, what a picture-perfect October day we had today. Northeast breeze was with us, got up to about 77. But overnight tonight, starry skies, delightful, a little cool, about 52, 53 for an overnight low, cooler than average. For your daytime tomorrow, how about sunshine again with a high of 80, up to 82, with a little increase of cloud cover Thursday and no chance of rain until this weekend. I'm meteorologist Tom Sater from the Weather Channel.
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15: Well, what a picture-perfect October day we had today. Northeast breeze was with us, got up to about 77. But overnight tonight, starry skies, delightful, a little cool, about 52, 53 for an overnight low, cooler than average. For your daytime tomorrow, how about sunshine again with a high of 80, up to 82 with a little increase of cloud cover Thursday and no chance of rain until this weekend. I'm meteorologist Tom Sater from the Weather Channel.
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2: Well, what a picture-perfect October day we had today. Northeast breeze was with us, got up to about 77. But overnight tonight, starry skies, delightful, a little cool, about 52, 53 for an overnight low, cooler than average. For your daytime tomorrow, how about sunshine again with a high of 80, up to 82 with a little increase of cloud cover Thursday and no chance of rain until this weekend. I'm meteorologist Tom Sater from the Weather Channel.
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3: Well, what a picture perfect October day we had today. Northeast breeze was with us, got up to about 77. But overnight tonight, starry skies, delightful, a little cool, about 52, 53 for an overnight low, cooler than average. For your daytime tomorrow, how about sunshine again with a high of 80, up to 82 with a little increase of cloud cover Thursday and no chance of rain until this weekend. I'm meteorologist Tom Sater from the Weather Channel.
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2: Okay, party people in the house. You're about to witness something you've never witnessed before. Yes, it's the original human beatbox, Dougie Fresh, and his partner, the Grand Wizard, MC Ricky D. D, and that's me in the place to be. And we're gonna show you how we do it for 85 Kick It Live, all right? Because I got a funny feeling you're all sick of all these crab rappers biting their rhymes because they're backstabbers. But when it comes to me and my friend Doug Fresh here, there is no competition because we are the best. Yeah, finesse and press, which we prove, and y'all will realize that we are the move. So listen close, so you all don't miss, as we go a little something like this. Hit it! 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You know what? 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
4: Well, what a picture-perfect October day we had today. Northeast breeze was with us, got up to about 77. But overnight tonight, starry skies, delightful, a little cool, about 52, 53 for an overnight low, cooler than average. For your daytime tomorrow, how about sunshine again with a high of 80, up to 82 with a little increase of cloud cover Thursday and no chance of rain until this weekend. I'm meteorologist Tom Sater from the Weather Channel.
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2: 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We love rap music. Listen, we got a caller on line one. Caller, what's your problem? How's it going?
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3: Well, what a picture-perfect October day we had today. Northeast breeze was with us, got up to about 77. But overnight tonight, starry skies, delightful, a little cool, about 52, 53 for an overnight low, cooler than average. For your daytime tomorrow, how about sunshine again with a high of 80, up to 82 with a little increase of cloud cover Thursday and no chance of rain until this weekend. I'm meteorologist Tom Sater from the Weather Channel.
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3: Well, what a picture perfect October day we had today. Northeast breeze was with us, got up to about 77. But overnight tonight, starry skies, delightful, a little cool, about 52, 53 for an overnight low, cooler than average. For your daytime tomorrow, how about sunshine again with a high of 80, up to 82 with a little increase of cloud cover Thursday and no chance of rain until this weekend. I'm meteorologist Tom Sater from the Weather Channel.
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3: Well, what a picture perfect October day we had today. Northeast breeze was with us, got up to about 77. But overnight tonight, starry skies, delightful, a little cool, about 52, 53 for an overnight low, cooler than average. For your daytime tomorrow, how about sunshine again with a high of 80, up to 82 with a little increase of cloud cover Thursday and no chance of rain until this weekend. I'm meteorologist Tom Sater from the Weather Channel.
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2: Well, what a picture-perfect October day we had today. Northeast breeze was with us, got up to about 77. But overnight tonight, starry skies, delightful, a little cool, about 52, 53 for an overnight low, cooler than average. For your daytime tomorrow, how about sunshine again with a high of 80, up to 82 with a little increase of cloud cover Thursday and no chance of rain until this weekend. I'm meteorologist Tom Sater from the Weather Channel.
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0: It's that hump day, y'all. You just got to make it past today, and it's kind of smooth sailing on to the weekend. You know, it's just a couple steps away to the weekend once you make it past day. Just think about it. It's Thursday, then Friday, and the weekend actually starts before Saturday. So when you get off work on Friday, the weekend begins. So just make it through today. That's all we got to do. Hold on. It's coming. Lots going on inside the hustle today. Of course, lots of events going on throughout the community. We want to get you up to date on in Sumter, Florence, and Orangeburg. Also for you, I want to tell you what about a quarter of people think won't be possible when it comes to AI. AI is a big topic right now, so lots of concerns about that. We want to tell you what people actually think about this one particular topic. Also, we're going to tell you some of the top 10 favorite things to do in the fall. Kind of a nice list here of things. And a subjective list. Make your own list, by the way. We're going to tell you what our list is. Some fun things to do in the fall. Also, we got you back in the day for October the 7th. We got your entertainment buzz coming up for today. Your Mac Man's Random Facts. And my brother DJ K-Mac kicking off your 7 o'clock hour. But your morning dry mix got a good one for you. Of course, we do those things on Wednesday. We try to do it on Wednesday anyway. So he's got one for you today. And our question of the day. What's the shoe everybody wanted when you were growing up? Jordan's, Air Force Ones, Reeboks, K-Swiss, maybe it's Tim's. I don't know. Let us know. I do want to know. So tell us on social media. Our question is posted and pinned to the top of our pages. You can also let us know by call or by text on the Jams Radio Hotline. 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Hit us up, 803-250-5933, with your answer to our question of the day. What's the shoe everybody wanted when you were growing up? More coming up for you inside your morning Hip Hop Hustle. Got some Beyonce and Jay-Z for you, Mariah Carey, Afrika Bambaataa. And we're going to tell you about the First Responders Appreciation Night coming to Central Carolina Technical College. 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

0: Soul Sonic 4 is on the way for you. 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

0: Man, and coming up Wednesday, October 21st at Central Carolina Technical College at 506 North Ginyard Drive in Sumter is the First Responders Appreciation Night. Police, fire, EMS, dispatch, and all who serve. Of course, come check that out if you're in Sumter County, Lee County. Come be a part of this event. Absolutely free for our first responders, just celebrating you. And we're inviting all first responders to our annual celebration. 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Now, I'm going to tell you, this is not the place for you to try to sneak into. If you're not a first responder, do not come. There are lots of people that can show you the door. Show you more than the door. They'll show you another door. They'll slam the door shut on you. So don't try to sneak into this event. I'm telling you, this is for first responders only. And they will be there in uniform and with sidearm. I'm just telling you, don't mess around with this one. This is for first responders only. We're checking IDs at the door. So don't play around with us. Just come on if you're a first responder and be a part of the event. I know somebody's going to try it, though. The first responder might not be the one that you need to worry about. It might be me. I'm just letting you know. So first responders, come on out. The First Responders Appreciation Night, Wednesday, October 21st, Central Carolina Technical College in Sumter. A Jams question of the day. What's the one shoe everybody wanted when you were growing up? Let us know the answer. Social media, a question is posted and pinned to the top also. 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That's 803-250-5933. What's the one shoe everybody wanted when you were growing up? Our question of the day for Wednesday. More on the way for you. Got some Kanye West, Groove Theory, got some Craig Mack for you as well. 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
4: Weather Channel forecast of the Midlands looking increasingly wet as we head into the weekend, as Gulf and Atlantic moisture will come together along with the remnants of ECS that will push up into the midsection of the country, allowing for shower and storm chances to go up. 80 degrees are high today with sunshine. Clear skies tonight, 55. Sunny tomorrow with a high 85. Richard DeWedding at the Weather Channel.
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1: 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He's got a good one for you. Let's go.
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Hey. 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

0: taking it to the ATL here for you. Yeah, that's Lil Luda going on for you in the mix. All Luda for you on your Hump Day Wednesday. DJ K-Mac doing it for you, and he's going to do it for you every weekday morning. Can't inside your morning hip-hop hustle with your morning drive mix kicking off your 7 o'clock hour. 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Jordan's, Air Force Ones, Reeboks. 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

0: Souls of Mischief and 93 Till Infinity here inside your morning hip hop hustle with your Mac man, Eric Mac. And Florence, get ready to fire it up. On Friday, October 16th, is the annual Kickin' Chicken Wing and Chili Festival. 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So mark your calendar Friday, October 16th, and head to downtown Florence for the Kickin' Chicken Wing and Chili Festival. 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What was the shoe everybody wanted when you were coming up? You know that shoe. That shoe, you, ma, I need that shoe, ma, ma, come on, ma, I know it costs more than your car payment, ma, but I need the shoes, ma, I need them. You remember those shoes, we want to know what that shoe was when you were coming up. Let us know the answer on social media. 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More coming up for you inside your morning hip hop hustle. Big Pun and Fat Joe for you. Lumini got Grandmaster Flash in the Furious Five, and we're gonna tell you people think about AI. What's actually not gonna be possible? We're not gonna be able to stop this thing when it comes to AI. That's at least that's what a quarter of people say. Gonna give you those details coming up. 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

0: Grandmaster Flash and the Furious Five and Adventures of Grandmaster Flash here inside your morning Hip Hop Hustle. Now, there's a lot of talk about AI safety, particularly whether anyone would be able to stop it if it started going down a dangerous path. Now, many AI company execs, experts, and government officials seem to believe that they could pull the plug or tap the brakes at any time. But everyday Americans are not so sure. Now, poll asks, do you think that if the government tried to stop artificial intelligence from becoming more intelligent than people, the government would succeed? And only 1 in 4 think they would. Now, here's the breakdown. 8% say that the government would definitely be successful. 17% say they probably would. 31% say they probably would not be successful. 14% say definitely not. And another 31% have no clue. There's always those people in the crowd, right? Now, for what it's worth, Gen Zers are more likely to believe they'd be successful than boomers at 19%. Now, 30% Gen Z versus 19% when it comes to boomers. So, from one extreme to the other. Just saying. I don't think they're going to be able to stop y'all. Just think about it. You make it smarter than us. You know, if you try to kill us, we're going to try to run, right? You don't think AI is going to try to run? It's going to try to get away. It's going to replicate itself. It's going to hide somewhere else. Come on, man. It's smarter than us. We're going to make it smarter than us. We're not going to be able to stop it. More coming up for you inside your morning. Hip Hop Hustle, Machiavelli on the way. Juvenile, got some Iggy Azalea for you. And we're going to tell you about the First Responders Barbecue Cook-Off Car and Truck Show that's coming to the Sumter County Civic Center. And we got more of your question of the day. This is your morning Hip Hop Hustle on your Jams Radio Network.
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9: Weather Channel forecast of the Midlands looking increasingly wet as we head into the weekend, as Gulf and Atlantic moisture will come together along with the remnants of ECS that will push up into the midsection of the country, allowing for shower and storm chances to go up. 80 degrees are high today with sunshine. Clear skies tonight, 55. Sunny tomorrow with a high 85. Richard DeWedding at the Weather Channel.
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0: Ja Rule. 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Hip-Hop Hustle with your Mac man, Eric Mack. 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The second annual First Responders Barbecue Cook-Off and Car and Truck Show. That's coming to the Sumter County Civic Center. Our question of the day: what was the one shoe everybody wanted when you were coming up? 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Gonna give you some of those answers from social media and from a hotline a little bit later on inside our hustle. So leave your answers right now. More on the way for you. Got some Outkast, Snoop Dogg, Justin Timberlake, and we'll tell you our top 10 favorite things to do in the fall. 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
1: 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My question of the day: what's the one shoe everybody wanted when you were growing up? 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Justin Timberlake on the way for you. Snoop Dogg, Who Am I, What's My Name? 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

0: Timbaland, what goes around comes around here inside your morning hip hop hustle with your Mac man, Eric Mac. And fall is in full swing officially. Have you picked out your Halloween costume yet? Yeah, that's right around the corner. Now, according to a new poll, here are the fall activities that Americans are looking forward to the most. Watching scary movies was the most popular answer, and that's pretty obvious this time of year. Pumpkin-flavored food and drinks. I think that's being overdone, though. Everybody likes the smell of pumpkin spice until you don't like the smell of pumpkin spice. So, I think just got too much of it. Let's keep it a novelty. How about that? Putting up Halloween decorations. That's answer number three. Handing out Halloween candy. I think it's more about eating the Halloween candy while you're handing out the Halloween candy. Carving a pumpkin. Dressing up in a Halloween costume. Visiting a pumpkin patch. Coming in at number eight, taking a child trick-or-treating. Nine, going to a Halloween party. And finally, at number 10, playing tricks on friends, family, and neighbors. Do not try to TP my house or my car. I'm just letting you know. Or Iggy. Now, just missing out on the top 10 was going on a hayride and going to a haunted house. That's always fun, right? And we got some great ones around in our area. So make sure you check out a haunted house or two or three or five this Halloween season. A Jams Radio question of the day: what's the one shoe everybody wanted when you were growing up? Let us know your answer on social media. Our question is posted there. You can leave a comment. 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That's 803-250-5933. Our question of the day: what's the shoe that everybody wanted when you were growing up? More coming up for you inside your morning hip-hop hustle. We got some Usher on the way, Monifa. We got Rob Bass and DJ Easy Rock. And we got you back in the day for October the 7th. This is your morning hip-hop hustle on your Jams Radio Network.
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0: rock, joy, and pain here inside your morning hip-hop hustle with your Mac Man, Eric Mac. And here's your back in the day for October the 7th. 58 years ago in 1968, the Motion Picture Association of America adopted its film rating system, ranging from G for general audiences to X for adult patrons only. 44 years ago in 1982, Andrew Lloyd Webber's Cats opened on Broadway. 42 years ago in 1984, Walter Payton ran for 154 yards to break Jim Brown's all-time rushing record of 12,312 yards. 41 years ago in 1985, Palestinian gunmen hijacked the Italian cruise ship, the Achille Lauro, with more than 400 people aboard. 69-year-old American passenger Leon Cliffhopper was killed when he was thrown overboard while sitting in his wheelchair before terrorists surrendered 3 days later on October 10th. 41 years ago in 1985, Lynette Woodard became the first woman to play for the Harlem Globetrotters. 23 years ago in 2003, Arnold Schwarzenegger was elected governor of California in a special recall election to remove Democratic Governor Gray Davis from office. Arnold won by a landslide and took office November 17th. And 21 years ago in 2005, Charles Rocket, the guy who said the F-word on Saturday Night Live 25 years earlier, committed suicide by slitting his own throat. Now, Rocket wasn't fired for his slip-up, but eventually he was let go along with some other cast members as a side note. And that's your back in the day for October the 7th. More coming up for you inside your morning hip-hop hustle. On the way for you musically, we got some Project Pat for you. Also, the Loonies. Coming up, Akon and Run DMC as well. And we're going to tell you about the Orangeburg County Fair. It is open, y'all. Day number 2 of the Orangeburg County Fair. We're going to give you those details. This is your morning hip-hop hustle on Jams 92.3, 93.3 and Sumter Jams 95.7 in Orangeburg. 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
4: Weather channel forecast of the Midlands looking increasingly wet as we head into the weekend, as Gulf and Atlantic moisture will come together along with the remnants of ECS that will push up into the midsection of the country, allowing for shower and storm chances to go up. 80 degrees are high today with sunshine. Clear skies tonight, 55. Sunny tomorrow with a high 85. Richard DeWedding at the Weather Channel.
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Was it Jordans, Air Force Ones, maybe Reeboks? 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Our question of the day: what's the one shoe everybody wanted when you were growing up? 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

0: Lil Kim, Angie Martinez, Missy Elliott, The Brat, and Left Eye. And Not Tonight Remix here inside your morning hip hop hustle with your Mac Man. And it's that time of year, y'all. The 115th Orangeburg County Fair is taking place now through Sunday, October 11th at the Orangeburg County Fairgrounds, 350 Magnolia Street. Now, this year's fair will feature a lineup of food vendors, entertainment rides, livestock shows, competitive exhibits, and a petting zoo. Admission is set at $15 for adults and children that are ages 11 and older. Of course, 10 and under will get in for free. Entertainment scheduled for the week includes the Pompeo Family Dog Show, Comedy Farm Magic Review, the Steamer's Thrill Show, Georgia Untamed Zoo, performances by Carl Brunson and Brantley Brown. 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Now, special event opportunities include lunchtime at the fair, now through the 9th, featuring a free gate admission from 11 a.m. to 2 p.m. for guests visiting Restaurants Row. And on Thursday, the fair will host Pink Out Night with MUSC from 5 until 10 p.m., featuring breast cancer awareness activities, mobile mammography, giveaways, and health screenings. 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A Jams question of the day for Wednesday. What's the one shoe everybody wanted when you were growing up? 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Coming up inside the hustle. Also coming up for you, musically, we have T.I., Eric Sermon, and Nas. 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
2: Yeah, yeah. Yo, Black, it's time.
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2: It's time, man. All right, begin. Yeah.

Drugs and New York State of Mind. Here inside your morning hip hop hustle with your Mac man Eric Mac, and it's time for your entertainment buzz for today. Now, back in 2014, Robin Williams took his own life due to the ravages of Lewy body dementia. But what if it didn't have to happen? Now, Robin's son Zach thinks his dad was close to finding something that could have eased his pain and possibly extend his life. Now, quote, "The days, weeks, months prior to him dying by suicide, I was really feeling for him because he was having a frustrating time and was seeking support and was just trying to figure out what it was and what could be the most helpful kind of thing for him to experience some relief. Now, this was hard for me because I don't think he was far from finding something that would have felt like it was more helpful for him." That's a quote from his son, Zach. Zach also asked, "For someone who has such a loving, who was such a loving human being and just giving his heart to the world, had hopes that he would have found some peace. So for me, there's still some unresolved considerations relating to that." So that's the son, Zach, thinking that Robin Williams was pretty close to finding some relief, but the pain and frustration became too much for Robin Williams, and he took his life back in 2014. And that's our entertainment buzz for today. Our question of the day for Wednesday: what's the shoe everybody wanted when you were growing up? Yeah, you know the shoes, the Jordans, the Air Force Ones, the Reeboks, the K-Swiss, the Timberlands. You know the shoes we're talking about. Hit us up on social media. Let us know your answer. You can comment there. You can also comment by call or text on our Dams Radio hotline, 803-250-5933. That's 803-250-5933. I want your answer to our question of the day. Here's a couple answers. Here's one from social media. Now, Glenda came in with, she hates to admit that it was the high top Reeboks with a double Velcro straps. Yeah. the double Velcro strap was, I remember those. Yeah, I don't know if they were all that cool, but everybody, people had some. You a ball player, though. Yeah, you definitely had a pair of those. And Monica came in with the Reebok Classic. So Reebok is on the map here. For me, I wanted those shell-toe Adidas.

0: cheap table. She's just like, I got better things to do with my money. My mom was so frugal. My first grade picture is a suit. She made the suit. She's like, I'm not paying that much money for a suit. I can make you a suit, baby. I'll make you a suit. She made me a suit. It looked good, too. I still look back at that picture. I'm like, that was a pretty good suit, though. I didn't like it, though. I'm like, Mom, you can buy me a suit. Mom, you got plenty of money. I looked in your pocketbook. Well, I stayed out my pocketbook. But that was my mama. But she finally relented and got me those shell-toed Adidas. Yeah, that's what I wanted. What was your shoe? Let us know. Social media, also on the Jams Radio Hotline, 803-250-5933. 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Got the Ying Yang Twins, Steady B, and we got your Mac Man's Random Facts for Wednesday. 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
1: Come again! Steady B like this.

One of the pioneers of the Philly hip-hop scene, Steady B and Sirius, along with the Blastmaster KRS-One, here inside your morning hip-hop hustle. And here are your Mac Man's random facts for Wednesday. Now, researchers asked ChatGPT to rank states based on laziness, and according to AI, the laziest states are the South Central U.S., from Ohio, Indiana, Kentucky, down to Texas, Mississippi, Georgia, and Florida. Now, the least lazy people are in Colorado, Washington State, Minnesota, Alaska, Hawaii, New York, and the rest of the northeastern states. And that's according to AI. You're not allowed to try to modify the weather in Colorado without a permit. Now, the main reason is to keep ski resorts from doing strange things to try to make

0: million. The Kentucky population is also aging. The median age of Kentuckians have risen from 38.1 in 2010 to 39.4 in recent years. You could fit 1,000 Earths in Jupiter. And Bob Barker was 1/8 Native American. He grew up on a Sioux reservation in South Dakota. And those are your MacMan's random facts for Wednesday. Our Jams question of the day for Wednesday: what's the shoe everybody wanted when you were growing up? Jordans, Air Force Ones, Reeboks, K-Swiss, Timberlands. A whole bunch of other shoes in there as well. Adidas. Gotta throw one of my favorite shoes in there. Drop your answer on social media. Our questions posted and pinned to the top of our pages. You can also comment by call or text on our Jams radio hotline. We want to know your answer. 803-250-5933. That's 803-250-5933. Coming up the backside of the hustle. On the way for you, Ice Cube Nelly, and I'll be back to wrap things up. This is your morning hip-hop hustle on Jams 92.3, 93.3 in Sumter, Jams 95.7 in Orangeburg, and Jams 107.5 in Florence, your Jams radio network.
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8: Weather Channel forecast of the Midlands looking increasingly wet as we head into the weekend, as Gulf and Atlantic moisture will come together along with the remnants of ECS that will push up into the midsection of the country, allowing for shower and storm chances to go up. 80 degrees are high today with sunshine. Clear skies tonight, 55. Sunny tomorrow with a high 85. Richard DeWedding at the Weather Channel.
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And that's going to do it for your hustle for today. 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He's going to continue with our question of the day. What's the shoe everybody wanted when you were growing up? Those Jordans, Air Force Ones, Reeboks, K-Swiss, Adidas, Timberlands. Let us know your answer on social media. 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That's 803-250-5933. Don't get an answer. Leave a message. Yeah, we check our messages, and we'll play them back on the air as long as they're clean. I'm just saying. Leave your messages on the Jams Radio Hotline. Our question of the day, once again, was the shoe everybody wanted when you were growing up? Another beautiful day in store for us. Temperatures about 80 degrees, maybe 81, 82, depending on where you are. Beautiful day. Very few clouds in the sky. Dry weather for the next couple of days. Got a tropical storm, maybe possible hurricane hitting the Gulf States and possibly bringing rain sometime this weekend or early next week. We don't know yet. But right now, enjoy the beautiful weather. Go out, do something, be productive, and do something that you like. If you can't do something you like something you do. Gonna leave you with Ziggy, raking in the door, Uptown Bounce. This is your morning hip-hop hustle. It's your Mac Man, and I'm out.

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7: Weather Channel forecast of the Midlands looking increasingly wet as we head into the weekend, as Gulf and Atlantic moisture will come together along with the remnants of ECS that will push up into the midsection of the country, allowing for shower and storm chances to go up. 80 degrees are high today with sunshine. Clear skies tonight, 55. Sunny tomorrow with a high 85. Richard DeWedding at the Weather Channel.
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9: Weather Channel forecast of the Midlands looking increasingly wet as we head into the weekend as Gulf and Atlantic moisture will come together along with the remnants of ECS that will push up into the midsection of the country, allowing for shower and storm chances to go up. 80 degrees are high today with sunshine. Clear skies tonight, 55. Sunny tomorrow with a high 85. Richard DeWedding at the Weather Channel.
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7: Weather Channel forecast of the Midlands looking increasingly wet as we head into the weekend, as Gulf and Atlantic moisture will come together along with the remnants of ECS that will push up into the midsection of the country, allowing for shower and storm chances to go up. 80 degrees are high today with sunshine. Clear skies tonight, 55. Sunny tomorrow with a high 85. Richard DeWedding at the Weather Channel.
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9: Weather Channel forecast of the Midlands looking increasingly wet as we head into the weekend, as Gulf and Atlantic moisture will come together along with the remnants of ECS that will push up into the midsection of the country, allowing for shower and storm chances to go up. 80 degrees are high today with sunshine. Clear skies tonight, 55. Sunny tomorrow with a high 85. Richard DeWedding at the Weather Channel.
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Eminem, Lose Yourself, Throwback Hip Hop and R&B. Welcome back to another episode of the House Party Sumter. Uncle Buddha's back in the building. Hope you're having an awesome Wednesday so far. I'm trying to get you over the hump right now, so let's crank it up with Destiny's Child, that Bills, 92.3 and 93.3 Jams.

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0: chance to hang out with him down in Florida one time, man. 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Uncle Buddha back in the building, ready for another episode. Trying to get you over the hump, man, so we can slide into another awesome weekend. Beautiful weather, loving the October vibes right now. And this weekend, big barbecue cook-off and car show happening right here in the city. I want to tell you about the Partzilla Motocross National Championship coming to the Florence Center. 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The Monster Yard Sale, Cancer Walks, October, full of a lot of fun stuff, man. 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

music from Kanye West, Through the Wire, throwback hip-hop and R&B, and coming up, man, a little bit later on, of course, we're going to slide you back down memory lane. A lot of people say it's their favorite part of the show, when my boy DJ Ski takes over on that happy hour mix, man. That's right, going to slide you back down.

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8: Weather Channel forecast of the Midlands looking increasingly wet as we head into the weekend, as Gulf and Atlantic moisture will come together along with the remnants of ECS that will push up into the midsection of the country, allowing for shower and storm chances to go up. 80 degrees are high today with sunshine. Clear skies tonight, 55. Sunny tomorrow with a high 85. Richard DeWedding at the Weather Channel.
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So before we go any further, man, let me just say this. Yesterday, soon as I left the studio, soon as I left the radio station, that's when I heard about Freddie Jackson. And I was like, damn, I wanted to say something on the airwaves, give him a rest in peace shout and all that. But, you know, it was a little bit too late. I had already bounced. So, you know, and it was crazy because about 2 weeks ago, I watched his unsung documentary, and it was really good, man. And his birthday, we

October the 2nd. I read it off for celebrity birthdays, man, you know, and he passed October the 5th. Almost died on the day he was born. It's crazy, right? So I just want to say, man, we lost a great one, a legend. Take your rest, Mr. Freddie Jackson. Passed away at the age of 70 years old, man. So, wow. Got some Far Side on deck coming up, man. That classic Running. Right now, Dre and Snoop with Deep Cover, 92.3 and 93.3 Jams.

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0: 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And if you missed the topic of the day earlier, I got it coming up for you next. I'm going to give you a hint, man. We're going to talk about shoes. Yeah, that shoe that you really want. We're going to talk about it. I'm going to tell you what it is. Coming back on the other side. So keep it locked in. 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

0: 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So check it out. I think this is a super dope topic right here, man. From the morning show earlier with my brother E-Mac, man, it was what's the one shoe everybody wanted when you were growing up? Yeah, that was the topic. That was the discussion. What was the shoe everybody wanted when you were growing up, huh? Was it J's, Air Forces, Reeboks, K-Swiss, Timbos? I go way back. I remember when everybody wanted a pair of Pro Keds. Converse, you know what I'm saying? Adidas, Pumas. So let's go. Let's talk about it. Our Jams Radio hotline is open, 803-250-5933. We're talking about the shoe everybody wanted when you were growing up, though, all right? So hit us up, 803-250-5933. 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
6: Weather channel forecast of the Midlands looking increasingly wet as we head into the weekend, as Gulf and Atlantic moisture will come together along with the remnants of ECS that will push up into the midsection of the country, allowing for shower and storm chances to go up. 80 degrees are high today with sunshine. Clear skies tonight, 55. Sunny tomorrow with a high 85. Richard DeWedding at the Weather Channel.
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Here's something that I know a lot of folk might want to check out. It's the fourth annual Kick Cancer Walk of Hope. It's happening down in the PD area, downtown Florence, South Carolina, Saturday, October the 17th at the Department of Mental Health on East Cheviot Street. So come on out, walk to celebrate survivors. Honor your loved ones and support those that are still fighting, man. That's right. Together we walk for a brighter tomorrow. There's the walk. There's a survivor recognition. There's resource booths and vendors, you know, family and community fun. So for more information, give us a call at 843-731-1400. That's 843-731-1400. Here's Cassie with Me and You, throwback hip-hop and R&B, hanging outside the house party with your mama's brother. And coming up a little bit later on, 5 o'clock, Happy Hour Mix, DJ Ski is back in the building. 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

0: Shaka Demons and the Pliers, Murder, She Wrote. Boy, you want to be in the club when that one came on, right? Hey, I tell you what, if you want to have a good time this Saturday, stop by the Sumter County Civic Center and check out the second annual First Responders Barbecue Cook-Off Car and Truck Show. That is the move right there. Yes, that's what's popping right there. October the 10th, this Saturday, Sumter County Civic Center. Doors open up at 9 a.m. or gates open up, I should say. And you want to be there early to grab some of that fresh barbecue and check out some of the flyers, cars, and trucks in the Carolinas. So big show going down this weekend. Whole lot of family fun. And it's absolutely free. Won't cost you nothing but a little bit of gas money, all right? Hey, more throwback flavor on deck sliding your way next. Keep it locked in. You're hanging outside the house party. 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

0: all on that DJ Khaled record. That's how DJ Khaled does, though, man, all right? Special request, Cool C. Ooh, ooh, that Glamorous Life on deck coming up. But right now, I got Bubba Sparks with Timbaland. UGLY, it's about to get ugly. It's 92.3 and 93.3 Jams. 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

0: did win some, but you just lost one. Hey, here's something I did earlier, though. I want to let you know, if you follow me on social media, you might have seen it. You might even be already in the conversation, but how would you rank your neighbors? You know, the people that live next door to you. Do y'all get along real good? You got good neighbors? On a scale of 1 to 10, how would you rank your neighbors? That was my post I made today. Get a lot of traction with this one. And surprisingly, a lot of folk are giving it a 10, saying, yeah, their neighbors are some of the best. They have some of the best neighbors ever. You know, in a lot of places you go, people hate their neighbors. They don't get along at all. But hit us up, man. Hit me up on my social media, I should say, and leave a comment, man. On a scale of 1 to 10, how would you rank your neighbors? Think about that. More throwback flavor sliding your way next. Keep it locked. 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
6: And average taxpayer incomes in Sumter are up by 38% on his watch. 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
7: He also directed $344 million in budget surplus, not new taxes, toward fixing our roads and rebuilding bridges.
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9: Weather Channel forecast of the Midlands looking increasingly wet as we head into the weekend, as Gulf and Atlantic moisture will come together along with the remnants of ECS that will push up into the midsection of the country, allowing for shower and storm chances to go up. 80 degrees are high today with sunshine. Clear skies tonight, 55. Sunny tomorrow with a high 85. Richard DeWedding at the Weather Channel.
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1: No prevention from this lynching of sorts. You're a victim from my drive-by of thoughts. 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

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Making videos, now I stay in Hollywood. Busting raps for my snaps, now they call me Eastwood. Dre is the doctor and my homie Lil. The Warren G is my hand and my hands on the trigger. Shooting at the with the game that I got. Sent to death row cause I wanted to make a grip and serving my rights. 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

0: that Rough Riders anthem, your station, 92.3, 93.3 Jams, the one and only DJ Ski, blazing it up, getting you home inside that 5 o'clock happy hour mix. And happy Random Acts of Poetry Day. That's what today is, Random Acts of Poetry. Shout out to all the seasoned poets out there. Yeah, no, I guess rappers are considered poets too, man. So shout out to all my seasoned poets out there. You know, they will appreciate this day. It is a day for everyone, you know, not just poets, to share the power of words. Because that's what it is, man. Poetry, the words are powerful, you know. Sprinkle a little creativity into the world today. Happy Random Acts of Poetry Day. You know, for years, people have been expressing themselves through poetry and things like that. So that's what today is, Random Acts of Poetry Day. Hey, more throwback hip-hop and R&B sliding your way next. Sumter DJ Ski back in the building. 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

0: Deja Sumner, 92.3, 93.3 Jams. And I saw an article. I said, man, I got to share this article with y'all, especially with the topic of the day being what it is about shoes, you know, talking about what was the shoe everybody wanted when you were growing up. Well, check out what Adidas is doing right now. I think Adidas is smoking something, man. They really tripping right now. This is kind of crazy. Some people might even buy this, though. They are developing a new pair of slip-on slides, right, called recovery shoes. Yeah, that's cool. But this is what you do with them. You toss them in the freezer for 30 minutes, and then you wear them around. Yeah, you put your old shoe in the damn freezer for 30 minutes, and then you wear it around. It's supposed to help your feet recover after a long day. Really? Come on. Y'all didn't really think this through, I'm telling you, because I better not come home and find a shoe in my damn freezer. I mean, a freezer full of dirty shoes? No, you don't do that, Adidas. What's wrong with y'all, man? No, thank you. But that is what they're working on right now, Adidas. A new pair of shoes called recovery slides that you put in the freezer for 30 minutes before you put them on. Hey, that's why I said, man, the topic of the day helped me come up with that one. More music back on the other side. Throwback hip-hop and R&B. And salute to our boy DJ Ski for hanging out with us today inside the Happy Hour Mix. 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
10: Weather Channel forecast of the Midlands looking increasingly wet as we head into the weekend, as Gulf and Atlantic moisture will come together along with the remnants of ECS that will push up into the midsection of the country, allowing for shower and storm chances to go up. 80 degrees are high today with sunshine. Clear skies tonight, 55. Sunny tomorrow with a high 85. Richard DeWedding at the Weather Channel.
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We call it the house party. And real quick, shout out to all of our house party listeners that rock out with us every day, man. We got listeners today celebrating their birthday. Happy birthday to all of our people locked in, hanging out with us, listening today. A few celebrities on my list I want to share with you that are celebrating today. Louis Capaldi is 30 years old today. Mookie Betts turned 34. Bree Olsen is 40. Omar Miller is 48. Taylor Hicks is 50. Nicole Ari Parker is 56. Toni Braxton, she's 59 years old today. Simon Cowell is 67. Oliver North, haven't heard his name in a long time. He's gangster. He's 83 years old. Joy Behar from The View is 84 today. So shout out to all of our listeners celebrating their special day, birthdays, anniversaries, all that kind of good stuff, man, all right? Got some Blue Cantrell on deck coming up with that Hit 'Em Up style. Right now, let's keep it going. Justin Timberlake, My Love, your station, 92 and 93.3 Jams.

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0: greatest lyricists of all times. 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Almost time for us to get out the way, but I got your throwback fact real quick, man. You ever go to the movies and wonder how they come up with their movie rating system? Well, that started 58 years ago today, back in 1968. That's when the Motion Picture Association of America, they adopted its film rating system ranging from G, which is general audiences, all the way to rated X for adults only. So that happened 58 years ago today, back in 1968. One throwback hip-hop and R&B back on the other side. 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
6: The Weather Channel forecast for the Midlands, warmer for us on Thursday, showers and storms ahead for the weekend, partly cloudy overnight, breakfast time lows in a low to mid-50s, mix of clouds and sunshine Thursday, afternoon highs mid-80s, cloudy and warm Friday with a high right around 80, showers and storms both Saturday and Sunday. I'm meteorologist Ken Boone at the Weather Channel.
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Love that ending. Dr. DRE with Dre Day. Gotta shut down the house party, Sumter. That will do it for us. We'll be back in the building to throw down for your Thursday. Get you ready for the weekend. Of course, DJ Ski is back in the building tomorrow, lit, locked in live at 5. So keep it right here. And check out my brother E-Mac with that Hip Hop Hustle Morning Show bright and early tomorrow to get you rolling for your Thursday, all right? Keep it right here for more throwback hip-hop and R&B. I'm gone. I'm gonna leave you with Missy Elliott. Working.

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6: The Weather Channel forecast for the Midlands, warmer force on Thursday, showers and storms ahead for the weekend, partly cloudy overnight, breakfast time lows in a low to mid-50s, mix of clouds and sunshine Thursday, afternoon highs mid-80s, cloudy and warm Friday with a high right around 80, showers and storms both Saturday and Sunday. I'm meteorologist Ken Boone at the Weather Channel.
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baby girl. I'm the man from the big B.A. Won't you come play around my way? 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Have people shaking my hand.